with You Have Been Forgiven. You have. I'm here to remind you of that tonight. Jesus loves you and he has forgiven you. Past, present, future. Right. He just wants to be in fellowship with you. I'm Paula. You're listening to The Sound of Home. Happy official 4th of July weekend. A lot of you didn't work today. And boy, am I jealous. Here's Triumphant with Friend of Sinners.

cared for. Others didn't care that much about. Oh, but you have so much mercy for the outcast.

Oh, what a moment when we see him. I can just imagine people that I love that have gone on before me to heaven and the suffering they were enduring here on earth. And then in that one moment, they go from the pain and the suffering here to seeing the face of Jesus. God, I thank you for the hope of heaven. I thank you for the promise of who you are and what's waiting for us in heaven. You're preparing a place for us. And may we glory in that and rejoice in that and be expectant in that. Tonight, I just pray for safety. People traveling, maybe excited about or not excited about time with family. God, give us peace. Give us your joy and help us to glorify you in everything we say and do.

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1: Our salute to America on the Sound of Home couldn't happen without you.

Mark Trammell Quartet. If only just a few. On this day in 1986, I can remember, let me give you a little history lesson here, in 1983 visiting Washington, D.C., and we couldn't go all the way up in the Statue of Liberty. We could only go down to the base of her because she was being remodeled, refurbished, some things, you know, taken care of, a little facelift. In 1986, on this day, President Ronald Reagan presided over the relighting of the renovated Statue of Liberty. Now, that was 40 years ago. I wonder if she's about ready for another one.

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0: 10 leper

fathers, the symbol of our country. Three colors that embody all we can be. 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That's why red stands for courage, white stands for truth, blue for perseverance to a call. This flag sends a message to friend and foe alike that America's still the greatest land of all. We're a unique breed of people, a condensation of cultures, a blending of our family trees, it's true. We can clutch an idea and see it through to resolution. We're Americans, there's nothing we can't do. We're a gold medal nation, a society of champions. We build monuments and wonders to display. We've touched the ocean floor and walked men on the moon, and that flag is still planted there today.

That is Carmen with the flag, bringing it back from 2019. Wow, that is such a reminder of what we're all about this weekend. 250 years of America. We want to be your soundtrack tomorrow night when you're shooting off fireworks. About 9 o'clock, we're going to switch it over to all patriotic music. 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
1: 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Thanks.

That's Gold City with I Believe. I believe that song was written by a friend, Mark Mathis. I believe. I'm not 100% sure. I could look that up. I'm Paula. You're listening to The Sound of Home, top of this 8 o'clock hour. Thank you. 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And have us with you wherever you go. We're mobile. We will travel.

it is a phrase my dad used to say all the time. God's been good to me. He's been so good to me. And every time I hear a song that reminds me that, it just makes me think of Dad and makes me want to be glad and thankful because he has been good to us. Even in dark times, when we're sad, when ugly stuff is happening, when we don't know how we're going to make the next bill, God's been good. There's so much good. Friends, we're praying for you tonight. And just hope that you will be able to have a blessed holiday weekend.

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Sound of Home. I am Paula. I'm mathing here, so excuse me for a minute. I'm looking here at all things about America. You know, we're celebrating 250 years. And that's really, if you look in the history books, it's not a long time. We're a baby nation. But there are some things about our country that were established very early. One of them being West Point. Did you know that? At West Point, New York, the United States Military Academy opened on July 4th, 1802. That is 224 years ago. That's what I was mathing. 224 years. How many graduates? I could go down a rabbit hole with this number, but what a storied tradition that our nation has held.

Every day, we give you a verse on our website, on our app, anywhere you can find us. We just want to point you to Jesus. That's our goal here. Through song, through everything we do, we want to point you to Jesus. This is 1 Peter 1:7. So when your faith remains strong through many trials, it will bring you much praise and glory and honor on the day when Jesus Christ is revealed to the whole world. So when your faith remains strong, I like that. If you remain strong and in the battle, it's going to bring you, the day Jesus comes, it's going to look a lot different for you. So I know it's hard. Some days it's really tough, but let's just try to let our faith remain strong. He's already won. We're just waiting for him to come and take us home with him.

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Do you want to be forgiven? Well, that is just a silly rhetorical question. I'm Paula. You're listening to The Sound of Home. It's officially the 4th of July weekend. Stay safe, stay hydrated, and stay safe.

Ashley Frank's Tear Down the Walls. I am Paula. You're listening to The Sound of Home. And in my mind, this time of night is Andy's time. I don't know why. That's just my go-to snack of choice. There's a Dairy Queen a little further down the street. I don't know any other options. I could make cookies and have them here. It's just not the same. What is your go-to late night snack? You can email me, Paula@kwfc.org. I want to know, what's your go-to bedtime snack?

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It's here. It is officially the 4th of July holiday weekend, a day for big family gatherings, lots of food, and the potato salad to sit out on that table in the heat for hours. Ooh, we've been invited to a picnic tomorrow, and my cousin that's hosting, she said, you know, we don't really want anything that we're going to have to be fearful of keeping cold. Like, maybe just bring some baked beans or a bag of chips. Watermelon it is.

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We are going to be all patriotic for your listening pleasure. 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

True Song tonight on The Sound of Home with Jesus 1, Death 0. I'm Paula. Thank you so much for joining me on this Friday night, our 4th of July holiday weekend. What are you doing this weekend? Are you shooting some fireworks, going to a parade? Tomorrow morning at the Marshfield Parade in Marshfield, Missouri, the KWFC truck is going to be in your neighborhood sporting a giant American flag, just wanting to celebrate freedom as part of that iconic parade. And then on Sunday, there's a gospel sing on the square, and Russ and Nancy are going to be there at noon on Sunday. So much going on this weekend in our neck of the woods. I bet there is in yours too.

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Crab family this evening on The Sound of Home. I love this verse in Daniel 3:16. Shadrach, Meshach, and Abednego replied to him, "King Nebuchadnezzar, we do not need to defend ourselves before you in this matter." King Nebuchadnezzar had built a golden statue and wanted everyone to bow down. These three men had been taken from their home. They had been held captive. They were being trained, but they were also pretty respected because they were the best of the best. And they were handsome. They were strong. They were smart. But have you ever had to defend yourself from something you considered to be right? Shadrach, Meshach, and Abednego were not going to bow down and worship this statue. They were going to worship only their God. Maybe you've had to defend yourself for an action you took or you didn't take, a decision you made, something you said, something you wore, something you believe in. I've heard countless stories where people who have been put on trial for living with conviction in an age of compromise, for standing up for our biblical Christian beliefs, for living out the truth of God's word, and even just for reading God's word in a place that doesn't want to see it. Today, we in this verse, Shadrach, Meshach, and Abednego, they had to stand up, but they told the king, we don't have to defend ourselves. God will defend us. God takes care of us. And I absolutely love it. They knew with certainty that God would deliver them from the king's hand. And as they stood in front of the head of an earthly kingdom, they represented a kingdom that cannot be shaken and a God who is truly the only true consuming fire. I love that. Lord, give me faith like Shadrach, Meshach, and Abednego. Help me to stand firm

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When I was a kid, I was afraid of the dark. Using the bathroom downstairs at night was scary. 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

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That's Karen Peck in New River. They're up for a few awards and that Singing News Magazine Fan Awards. 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

Ernie Haas and Signature Sound. We are the church. I'm seeing an article here about humanitarian flights carrying approximately 7,000 pounds of aid departed from Puerto Rico headed to Venezuela following those two earthquakes that hit back to back. And Convoy of Hope is there, and we are huge supporters, fans, partners with Convoy of Hope. We love what they're doing. Ethan Forhetz has been there sending reports. He sent a video yesterday, and in the middle of his video, the crowd started clapping and going crazy. One week into the devastation, and they found someone alive in the rubble. So it is not, we're still hoping for rescue efforts at this point. It was such a boost to morale and those searching and working. Pray for Venezuela. Pray for those that are there helping. Pray for flights in and out. God, give them peace, give them comfort. And if you want to support Convoy of Hope, there is a link on our website, kwfc.org.

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before. Others didn't care that much about. Oh, but you have so much mercy for the outcast.

Our verse of the day today came to us from the book of 1 Peter, and it says, so when your faith remains strong through many trials, it will bring you so much praise and glory and honor on the day when Jesus Christ is revealed to the whole world, when he returns to take us home with him. If you can just remain strong in your faith. God, help me to remain strong in my faith. Help me to know that you are still on the throne. You are still loving us and still giving us guidance and direction. Help me to trust you. 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Whatever we encounter this weekend, the fun, the lake, the fireworks, the family, and Lord, help us to give thanks for this nation that you have put us in. We love you, Jesus, and it is in your precious name that we pray. Amen.

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Some glorious morning, they will come from all nations, from every generation. Side by side, they will march into the celestial city of Jehovah. And in perfect harmony, they will begin humming a new song. A song composed by God, arranged for His children. As the saved by grace approach the land of their dreams, the host of heaven will step aside. Even the angels will be silent. For they cannot sing this new song. For it is a song reserved for voices who once cried out for the Redeemer. Those washed in the blood of the Lamb. Yes, these are the redeemed.

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How do you do? What does living in the United States mean to you? Like millions of Americans this week, our minds are on the 4th of July holiday and what it represents, our freedom as a nation. America became a free country on July 4th, 1776. However, what many may not know or forget is that America is also a nation under God, founded on Judeo-Christian principles. In this special episode, we'll explore our country's history and the reasons why we can feel grateful to celebrate our independence, and how we can declare another, more important type of freedom, because our hearts and minds and lives were unshackled.

0: General Washington! General Washington, sir!
1: Whoa, slow down there, soldier. What's the hurry?
0: General, a message for you, sir.
1: A message, huh? Well, I've got a message you can take back with you. We need provisions. Our provisions are every bit as low as our morale. 10,000 Hessians just stepped off the British ships in the bay looking for a fight.
2: Hessians, sir?
1: German mercenary soldiers that the King of England hired to come fight his battle. So let's see if your message is good news for once. On this day, June 7, 1776, Richard Henry Lee introduced a resolution that these United Colonies are, and of right ought to be, free and independent states. It's actually going to happen. Oh, dear God, help us.
0: General Washington, sir, are we outnumbered?
1: Outnumbered, yes. Defeated, no. Not if we look to the Almighty and humbly implore his protection and favor.
0: What do we do now, sir?
1: Pray.
3: 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For 140 years, the old lighthouse in Chicago has offered the open secret of a new life to the people of the street. Thanks to friends who send financial gifts, the mission offers food, fresh clothing, and a safe place to sleep, all without charge to resident guests. Mission pastors and counselors speaking the truth in love share the good news that can change any life, any time. Now for broadcast around the earth, here is program number 3520 in the series, Unshackled, the program that makes you face yourself and think. For 240 years, America has been blessed as the longest ongoing constitutional republic in the history of the world. Psalm 33:12 says, "Blessed is the nation whose God is the Lord." And we for sure have been blessed. This is evident as we look at the turmoil and lack of freedoms in other nations and contrast that to what we see in America. And preserving American liberty depends upon our understanding of the foundations on which this country was built. You'll hear all about that and more as we bring you this special Independence Day episode, A Nation Under God, right now on Unshackled. In the 1770s, many colonists believed that the Parliament of England intended to take away their freedom, so they began to push back. The Parliament was determined to bring its unruly American subjects to heel. England began to prepare for war in early 1775. The first fighting broke out in April in Massachusetts. In August, the King of England declared,
4: "The colonists are in a state of open and avowed rebellion."
3: In early 1776, the movement for independence was now in full swing. General George Washington was put in charge of the Continental Army, and John Adams had become the prime mover of the Continental Congress in Philadelphia.
5: "Gentlemen, have you heard?
1: What's that, Mr. Adams? That in England we're unpopular?"
5: "No, Mr. Franklin. That in England they believe we've committed treason against the king."
2: "Treason?"
5: "Yes, treason, Mr. Jefferson. Punishable by hanging."
1: "At least it's unanimous. We haven't a single delegate here still loyal to the crown."
2: "So, what you're saying, Ben, is they'll hang us all?"
1: "We must indeed all hang together. Almost assuredly, we shall all hang separately. Order. May I have order, please? The chair recognizes Mr. Thomas Jefferson."
6: "After many edits by the committee, too many edits, 31 to be exact, my final draft of this Declaration of Independence is now put forth."
1: "Order, order, please."
6: "Well, so, here it is. The unanimous declaration of the 13 United States of America. We hold these truths to be self-evident, that all men are created equal, that they are endowed by their Creator with certain unalienable rights, that among these are life, liberty, and the pursuit of happiness. And for the support of this declaration, with a firm reliance of the protection of the divine providence, We mutually pledge to each other our lives, our fortunes, and our sacred honor.
7: Yes!
1: Order! Gentlemen, order! The chair recognizes John Dickinson of Pennsylvania.
7: Gentlemen, I beg you, please do not move forward yet with this declaration, this terrible mistake.
1: Order, please. Order. The chair recognizes Mr. John Adams.
5: Gentlemen, the object is great which we have in view, and we must expect a great expense of blood to obtain it. But it cannot be purchased at too dear a rate, as there is nothing on this side of Jerusalem of equal importance to mankind. The decree has gone forth and cannot be recalled, that a more equal liberty that has prevailed in other parts of the earth must be established in America.
7: In America!
5: And the 4th of July ought to be commemorated as the day of deliverance by solemn acts of devotion to God Almighty.
7: America! America!
3: The 56 founding fathers, 27 of whom were trained as ministers, took their pledge seriously. The Declaration of Independence was the birth certificate for this nation, but the men who signed it knew it could be their death warrant. We thank God for these founding fathers for their courage and faith, the importance of which John Adams summed up this way.
8: The general principles on which the fathers achieved independence were the general principles of Christianity.
3: But in less than a century, the principles of Christianity would be tested and would tear at the very fabric of our country's existence. The American Civil War. Over 620,000 paid the ultimate price for freedom. And a war for freedom it was. What began as a bitter dispute over Union and states' rights ended as a struggle over slavery and the real meaning of freedom in America. President Abraham Lincoln said,
1: "Where slavery is, there liberty cannot be. And where liberty is, there slavery cannot be."
3: As President Lincoln would later declare, the Civil War was about a new birth of freedom, a freedom that would pit brother against brother. By 1864, the country is soaked in the blood of its soldiers, both blue and gray. Lincoln begins to cast the bloodshed in a new light by persuading people there was a secondary cause to the war. That Union meant liberty. That liberty would preserve the Union. He did this with the Emancipation Proclamation.
1: "I do order and declare that all persons held as slaves within said designated states and parts of states are, and henceforward shall be, free."
3: The Americans of 1865 were standing at the point between one era and another. With the legacy of slavery behind them, they faced the future. A future that would reveal global enemies and an enemy within. We'll hear more on that in just a moment. But first, I want to share a bit about how our supporting ministry has an impact all over the world. Unshackled is spreading the good news through powerful stories about real people. 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America is a story of liberty. First, freedom from Europe through the bravery of the revolutionaries and the wisdom of the founding fathers. Then freedom for all Americans through the benevolence of Lincoln, and the sacrifice of its own people to war against the evils of slavery. But we know that war can reveal the worst in human nature, and it can also bring out the best. Perhaps on this 4th of July, our American soldiers' greatest victory, the sustenance of their faith, can inspire you as well. Listen to these actual letters from American soldiers, veterans, and family members that represent faith in times of war. We'll start with a letter left behind by a staff sergeant named George for his infant son before shipping off to the Pacific in 1944.
9: I do not fear to go, knowing that I too must share the responsibility of fighting for my country. I have no desire to kill, son, only to save life. But there are times like these that one can't understand, but seek to serve God and also my country seems the only true course to take.
3: Listen to the pride and love expressed by Gabriel, a first-generation immigrant from Mexico, in writing in 1943 to his son Porfirio, a Marine corporal. Gabriel writes,
10: "My dear son, if it isn't the Almighty's great scheme of things that you should be one of the many heroes who meets death in battle, defending your flag and noble ideal, I want you to know that to your father, as well as to your dear mother, who both love you very much, you will not die. You will still be alive in our minds and in our hearts. You will be living in our home, in which every object, every corner, every ray of light will hold the memory of your presence."
3: And listen to the hope in 19-year-old Ruth, writing one day after the Japanese attack of Pearl Harbor, upon realizing that her fiancé, Joseph, would soon head off to war.
11: "I want to tell you again that no matter how long or hard the siege may be, I'll wait for you forever. I know that God in heaven will guard this precious thing and help preserve it and us for a time when the world will need tangible examples to show it that war does not end things, that good, beautiful emotions live on forever."
3: On this 4th of July, won't you find some time to reflect on all those Americans who have sacrificed? And please remember to thank those in service to our country today who make our freedom possible. The military wars of the 20th century were not the only wars facing our country. These hot wars morphed into a cold war, and an ideology found its way into our country, creating an enemy within. The Marxist push to communize the entire world through revolution failed miserably. Between the Soviet Union, China, North Korea, Vietnam, Cambodia, and Cuba, and other nations, tens of millions of lives were lost in their effort to create a Marxist-communist utopian dream state. But they haven't stopped trying. The Marxist-communists have been trying to collapse our freedom-loving, free-market capitalist system from their very beginning. But after failing with economic Marxism, they focused on trying to topple America from the inside, culturally. Cultural Marxism seeks to scrub America of her Judeo-Christian founding principles and create, instead, a secular socialist makeover of America. In 1963, goals from the Communist Manifesto were shared with Congress.
12: "The communist agenda toward America includes infiltrating the schools and the press, an effort to abolish the nuclear family, and discrediting the Bible, while also eliminating religious expression in schools."
3: How are they doing it? They use strategies like political correctness, a tool to control speech. Control the speech, you control thoughts. Control thoughts, and you control the person. They use identity politics. Divide people up into different identities, categories of sub-racial groups or victim groups. Focus on the things that make us different, or focus on historical injustices. Fragment people into tribes, pitted against each other using the politics of bitterness and resentment. This dangerous ideology doesn't judge people as individuals, but as a collective, the opposite of how God sees us. In fact, they don't believe in the individual. Since they don't believe in individual identity, your identity is group fostered, which means you're basically an exemplar of your race or sex or gender or your ethnicity. or however you can be classified, so that you can be used as a tool and placed into the position of victim against the oppressor. The old Marxist strategy. Break the system from the inside so you can scrap it and start new. The end goal? Power and control. And that's the game. To see what the game looks like, let us visit a family. Could be any family in any home in the country. In fact, for some, it already is.
13: And so we thank you, Lord, for getting Jill and her friend Mark safely home to us from college for this blessed holiday of gratitude, of which we have much. In Jesus' name we pray. Amen.
14: Amen. Amen.
13: Oh, honey, this turkey looks amazing.
15: Yeah. Well, that's not saying much, considering last year...
13: Don't say it. We have company. Mark, don't believe anything they tell you.
16: What happened?
17: Dad was deep frying the turkey and burned down the garage.
13: I did not burn down the garage.
15: Not technically, dear, but it did bring the fire department.
13: It was barely a flame and a puff of smoke. Anyway. All that to say, happy Thanksgiving, everyone.
15: Happy Thanksgiving. Dad, it's happy annual harvest dinner.
13: Hmm?
15: It's happy annual harvest dinner. We don't say happy Thanksgiving anymore.
13: Who's we and why?
15: Well, we that are woke.
16: Yes, those of us awakened to systemic injustices.
15: Happy Thanksgiving could be considered insensitive to indigenous people.
13: Uh-huh. Well, Sam Locklear at my firm is half Cherokee, and he celebrates Thanksgiving.
15: Maybe Mr. Locklear feels culturally misappropriated, but is afraid to say anything because you represent the post-colonialism position of power.
13: Or maybe he just likes Thanksgiving.
15: Okay, well, we're here celebrating Thanksgiving. So, let's be thankful and eat.
13: Fine.
15: I'm sorry he said that.
16: Oh, it's okay.
13: Said what?
15: Dad, it's just... We want to be mindful of not using those words.
13: Those words?
15: Banned words.
16: Yes, Mr. Cook, they could trigger someone.
15: Yeah, we don't want to traumatize anyone, so we use bias-free words.
13: Bias-free words.
15: Right, like mankind is now people kind.
16: Uh-huh, and man-made is artificial.
15: Our Christian name is now our forename.
17: Forename.
16: Housewife is consumer.
15: There's a long list of biased words. Fellowship, illegal, wrong, lazy.
16: She, hers.
15: Him, he, his.
13: Well, what are they teaching you at this school?
15: How to be better citizens of the world.
13: You're not a citizen of the world. You're an American citizen.
15: That's offensive, too.
13: What's offensive?
15: American. It implies that the U.S. is the only country in the continents of North and South America.
13: They're not teaching you. They're indoctrinating you with this radical PC rubbish.
15: That doesn't sound healthy, Jill. We don't say healthy, Mom. It should be non-disabled individual.
13: Okay, that's it. Monday morning, we're going down to that college and we're going to talk to the dean or whoever is filling your head with this malarkey and...
15: Dad, no! I'm not going to let you!
13: Look, as long as I'm paying tuition, I have a right to know what they're teaching you.
17: Ellen, let's just get...
15: Dad, that's unfair! Now you're acting like the patriarchy!
13: What did you say?
15: You're acting like the oppressive Western patriarchy that this country was founded on by our forefathers!
16: Jill, we don't say forefathers.
15: Oh, right! Ancestors!
13: Okay, who are you and what have you done with my daughter? You don't get to come into my house and dictate what language I can use just because someone told you you should be offended by it.
15: Then I won't come to your house! Come on, Mark! We're going to my Uncle Dave's for Thanksgiving!
18: I thought it was happy annual harvest dinner.
15: Shut up, Mark!
17: Jill, come back here! Honey!
13: Ugh, unbelievable.
19: Daddy, I like to say happy Thanksgiving.
13: Me too, Christy. You want some turkey, honey?
19: Yes, please. Daddy, can I do a sleepover with Melissa this next weekend?
13: I thought we had the father-daughter dance next weekend.
19: It was canceled.
13: Why?
19: I don't know. They sent a letter. It's in my bag. Here it is.
13: This weekend's father-daughter dance has been canceled due to new gender rules. A state mandate to eliminate gender-based activities has been implemented effective immediately. Father-daughter dances inherently leave people out. Any event that purports a binary-only system can be exclusionary. Okay, Monday, we're going to go talk to your school principal.
19: I thought you were going to Jill's college on Monday.
13: We're doing both. It's going to be a big day. Pack a lunch.
6: So on behalf of the college's Diversity and Equity Committee on Inclusion, I want to welcome the parents here today because of all the phone calls and emails. We thought we'd consolidate the meeting since many of you had questions.
14: And concerns.
6: Yeah. And concerns. Yeah. So we want to address those concerns as we strive to get a better understanding of all our diverse communities on campus and vital areas of study, which include multiculturalism, gender diversity, ethnic identity. Oh, and we'll complete today's session with a privilege walk around the campus where...
14: We need to talk about this identity nonsense.
6: I don't feel it's helpful to call it nonsense.
14: What's not helpful is you filling my daughter's head with claptrap ideology. She was fine till she came here. Next thing you know, she's home telling everyone she now identifies as Latina. I say, Tanya, you're black. What are you talking about? She tells me race is a social construct. And from now on, I'm to call her Guadalupe?
7: Oh, that's
6: sexy. I would think you would want to celebrate her finding her identity. Because now she can align herself with the group she feels she belongs to.
14: She belongs to her mother and me. And God already gave her her identity.
7: That's right.
20: Yes.
21: Excuse me. Hi, Alan Cook. My daughter Jill is a freshman here.
6: We don't say freshman, Mr. Cook. We say first year.
21: Yeah, so... Jill is a freshman here. How can a country of 320 million people who don't have much in common with each other and some looking for things that make them different, how can we hang together? Mm. We have to have a common set of values. Yeah, sure. We have to share in the belief of the Constitution, in who we are. Right.
14: Got to be unified.
21: Yes, yes, we are a multiracial society, but we share one common culture. So our appearance, our superficial appearance, has to be incidental to our character.
14: MLK, content of our character, not the color of our skin.
21: Exactly. But if we all start going off into our tribal cliques, there's no unification, which means we're divided, and a house divided will not stand.
14: That's scripture. If a house be divided against itself, that house cannot stand.
21: We're all in this house together, and the house is our nation, one nation under God.
14: Indivisible.
21: Indivisible.
6: Gentlemen, people, with all due respect, we don't mix religion and politics here.
21: See, what you actually mean there is don't bring my faith onto this campus or into the public square where you can see it.
6: What I mean is they are to be separated, separation of church and state.
21: Or in other words, hide my faith outside of my place of worship.
6: I'm merely following the Constitution.
14: You're trying to silence views you don't like.
6: The First Amendment of the Constitution states Congress shall make no law respecting an establishment of a religion.
21: Or prohibiting the free exercise thereof, or abridging the freedom of speech.
6: Mr. Cook, what do you do for a living?
21: I'm an attorney.
14: Uh-oh.
6: Look, no one's prohibiting anything. The separation of church and state reinforces the legal right of free people to freely live their faith.
21: Even in public.
6: That's Mr. Right. Cook, the state regulates public life and the people get to regulate their private life.
21: No. No major religion thinks faith is a strictly private affair. My faith should impact all aspects of my life, public or private.
14: Amen, brother.
6: Like I said, you can believe whatever you want. The First Amendment says so.
21: No. The First Amendment says the free exercise of religion, not merely its free belief.
6: Mr. Cook, in private, you are free to exercise and believe what you want.
21: But a purely private faith is an irrelevant faith, and we will not be irrelevant.
14: Absolutely. Amen and good night. Drop the mic.
6: Gentlemen, I mean, people, parents, I will not stand for this bullying.
14: Ain't nobody bullying you. You gotta suck it up, Buttercup.
6: I am not a Buttercup, and as chair... human of the Diversity and Equity Committee on Inclusion, I'm going to have to ask you to remove yourselves from participation in this event.
21: Oh, wait, so the Diversity and Equity Committee on Inclusion is excluding us?
6: Oh. I will not tolerate intolerance.
21: Fine, fine. We'll go talk to the president. And you're welcome to join us if you'd like.
6: No, thank you.
14: Let's go.
6: And you two check your privilege while you're at it. Well... I am sorry about that. I realize that may have been difficult for some of you, so the university will be setting up a safe space next door to recuperate for any that were triggered. The room will be equipped with cookies, coloring books, and
2: and calming music.
3: Friend, if we want to identify as a group, shouldn't we first identify as God's people, brothers and sisters in Christ? A philosopher once said, "It is seldom that liberty of any kind is lost all at once. It's always lost bit by bit." And since religious liberty has been increasingly under attack in recent years, it's a timely reminder that we live in a nation that not only enjoys, but was founded upon and shaped by robust religious freedoms. Like all freedoms, though, they will be lost if left unprotected. So, listening friend, stand up. Stand up for freedom of speech. Stand up for freedom of religion. And hold the line. And when you do, put on the whole armor of God, that ye may be able to stand against the wiles of the devil. And stand fast, therefore, in the liberty wherewith Christ hath made us free. You know, countries, like people, are imperfect. So this week, as we celebrate our independence as a country, ask God to rebuild what is broken in our nation. Ask God to rebuild what is broken in your family. And ask God to rebuild what is broken in you. He is able. If you desire a personal relationship with Jesus Christ, or would like to speak to someone about this most important matter, we encourage you to call 1-888-NEED-HIM. 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

Oh, I hope that's not what the fireworks are going to be doing tonight, breaking loose. Let's be careful. Let's make sure that when we do light fireworks, especially if you're in your backyard or maybe a block party, that you don't relight them. If it's a dud, let it stay a dud. And then make sure that as you're done with those and you're clearing the area, that you douse them with water, put them in a bucket, have one handy. As you're lighting those things, let's make sure that we end the weekend with as many fingers as we began it. Happy fourth weekend to you, my friend.

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Good Saturday morning to you. You probably got a lot on your docket. So we're going to keep it short and sweet today. I am Terrace, and thank you for choosing The Sound of Home. All the things you could be doing today, you're choosing to listen here. Thanks for that. And don't forget, tonight during the Patriotic couple hours, we're going to be celebrating with you as you maybe observe fireworks in, from your car, a neighborhood display, or maybe even your own backyard. You can play KWFC. We've got patriotic music lined up for you this evening.

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The Sound of Home. I am Terris. I know a lot has changed in the past 250 years. I mean, a lot has changed in my lifetime. Technology, so many things. But you know what hasn't changed? The love of God. The fact that you and I are blessed to be part of this country. Happy birthday, USA.

Hey, it's This Out of Home. I am Terrace. Was talking with my chiropractor yesterday, and he was bragging on him making the best brisket. And he smokes it for 24 hours. And he was going to start it last night. And man, I hope that whatever you're doing today, whether you're celebrating alone, with company, with the crowd, maybe the block party that you're going to be attending, that your barbecue's amazing. And maybe that watermelon is just the coldest and sweetest you have ever had. I just pray that you're abundantly blessed and you thank God. Take time to thank him for the blessing of being a citizen of the U.S. of A.

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I'm sure if you're attending a block party or maybe going to a fireworks display, lots of shouting going on. Don't forget, we're going to be part of the Marshfield Parade in just a couple of hours. Come on out and see your KWFC family in that parade. And then go to the early service tomorrow, because from 12 till 2, Russ and Nancy will be on the south, on the square there in Marshfield, celebrating a good old gospel sing. We'd love to see you. Love to hear you singing and lifting your voice, too.

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Yep, I guess this is Gospel Hour. We're going back a few years with that one. The Happy Goodmans on KWFC, the sound of home. I hope the sound of your home is happy this weekend as well.

The Sound of Home. I am Terrace. It's been a while since we've had family around for the 4th of July. We usually travel to where they are, but when one of our grandsons and his little sister were living with us for a few months, we had a whole bunch of little firecrackers, little fireworks, and little animated things, but we had a tank that my husband lit, and it was in our big double-wide driveway. It was safe, we thought, but that tank was like on superpower, like the Energizer Bunny on steroids. That thing chased my grandson like it had a mission. It wasn't really funny at the time we tried to grab him. He was three. He was fast. He wasn't hurt, but it was kind of funny and also kind of scary. So be careful, be prepared, and be ready to douse something that may get out of control.

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Gold City on the Sound of Home, and that's called One Scarred Hand. I hope that's not going to be the mantra this weekend for anybody who's playing with fireworks at home. Be it a sparkler or a firework, be extra careful, be vigilant, don't relight them, make sure you douse them, don't light them too close to somebody else's roof, because somebody's going to have to do some climbing with a bucket.

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And as we walk with the Lord, may His truth be evident in our lives, not just in what we say, but especially as we walk and march on. That was Jim and Melissa Brady here at The Sound of Home. Happy 4th of July, friend.

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It's Terrace here at The Sound of Home, and as much as I love where I live, I would give anything to be in New York City right now. The tall ships and the celebration of the 250th birthday of the U.S. of A. Yeah, I'm going to try to catch some of the events this afternoon on TV. If you get a chance, maybe you can stream some of it. It's going to be an amazing show of tall ships, old antique boats. Hopefully they stay afloat. And even some pretty amazing things happening in the skies before the fireworks.

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the Browns on The Sound of Home. I'm praying that today is one of the best days you've ever had. I pray that you're blessed. I pray that you get to celebrate. I pray that you eat well. And I appreciate the fact that you take us with you wherever you go. 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

The Sound of Home. I've got Karen Peck in New River with Ephesians chapter 1, which perfect verse to read out of that chapter on this 4th of July, Independence Day, talking about our freedom. Verse 7 says, because of the sacrifice of Jesus, the blood he poured out on the altar of the cross, we are a free people, free of penalties and punishment chalked up by our misdeeds. Not just barely free either, abundantly free. He thought of everything. He provided everything we could possibly need. Thank you, God.

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And that's Jeff and Sherry Easter. I'm so grateful to be celebrating the 4th of July with you, my friend, here at the Sound of Home. 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

That's a wrap for me here at The Sound of Home. Happy 4th of July to you, my friend. Be safe, be aware, be fast if you're the one lighting the fireworks. Sometimes those things get crazy. Have that bucket of water nearby in case it gets out of control. And most of all, take time to thank God for the blessings we have to be part of this beautiful country. 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I'm glad you're part of this one.

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0: That's Seth Elby of Southbound launching our program with our national anthem, the Star Spangled Banner. Today we celebrate 250 years of America, the land of the free and the home of the brave. Our featured group is Ernie Haas and Signature Sound with music from their new patriotic album, America, Land of Hopes and Dreams. But in Ernie Haas fashion, he has designed the album into a performance program.
1: It's called America, Land of Hopes and Dreams. It's a patriotic program. It's not a political program. And so it was just a wonderful night. And then I guess the subtitle of the project should be, You're Gonna Sing. Because it's like every song, the crowd just knows and sings them. And so we put this project and this show together knowing full well that, 2026 was going to be a big year, and a lot of challenges and a lot of ups and downs and things that are going on in the culture. And so the answer isn't to shy back. The answer is to lean into the things that make America great. And music can be dividing, but with this show, it's not. It's a very healing thing.
0: That's Ernie Haas. The album is packed with 16 cuts and a variety of musical styles.
1: We start off with a medley. You feel like you're on Main Street USA in Disney, and it's just Yankee Doodle Dandy and all those quintessential American songs. This land is your land, this land is my land, down by the old mill stream where I first met you. And then I start off by saying, America has always had its music. America's always had its hopes and dreams. And these are the songs that people sing who are still dreaming and hoping in America.
0: That's Ernie Haas, and here's Ernie Haas and Signature Sound with the Land of Hopes and Dreams medley.

0: band of Hopes and Dreams medley. That's Ernie Haas and Signature Sound. This group has had extensive travel around the world and carried the banner of America and Christ to many nations.
1: Here's what I've lived, so this is my experience. Whether we're in South Africa, India, Australia, Amsterdam, Latvia, Budapest, Hungary, you know, wherever we are, this has been my experience. The people come up and say, we love you. Thanks for coming. We pray for you. We pray for America. We love America. God bless America. We pray for America. And when the first couple of times that happened, you know, I was at like Faroe Islands, some small little island off the coast of England. I'm like, you pray for us? And explain that to me. And like, oh, America's, your dreams can come true. America is the, you know, is the light.
0: That's Ernie Haas. The new album has a big variety of songs, including Take Me Out to the Ball Game.
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0: And Happy Trails.
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0: Johnny Comes Marching Home, Ernie Haas, and Signature Sound. We'll have more with them throughout the program today. In just a moment, the Hoppers, Sunday Drive, and more.
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0: 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It's our July 4th celebration. Here are the Hoppers with We Are America.

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0: Here's Sunday Drive with Taranda Bean. Mountains were made to climb.

0: mountains were made to climb. That Sunday Drive with Taranda Bean. On the Bible Tone's new project, Sound the Alarm, they have a song called Freedom's Never Free. Here's Nathaniel Chapman.
1: Lyrically speaking, it begins with the idea that U.S. troops, whether domestic or abroad in foreign lands, have sacrificed themselves for our freedom. And it reflects upon that, and then it takes a little bit of a shift to Christ hanging on the cross and dying for our sins. But regardless of whether it's our friends, neighbors, sisters, brothers, cousins, nephews, whatever, who have donned the uniform and went over and fought battles to keep us safe, or our Christ, our Redeemer and our Savior. But either way, freedom has always came with a price, and this song really nails that point home.
0: That's Nathaniel Chapman, and here are the Bible Tones with Freedom's Never Free.

0: 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I'm Rodney Baucom, and you're listening to The Gospel Greats. 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
1: Hey, everybody. This is Clint Brown with Southbound, and we are honored to share this song with you, God Bless the USA. And hopefully it brings honor and an appreciation to those that have laid down their lives for all of us to experience the freedom that we have. And I know, speaking for myself, for Jody, and for Seth, part of Southbound, we pray every day that God would bless the USA, and especially those that constantly and have in the past put themselves in harm's way for us to experience the freedom we have. We hope you are blessed with this song, God Bless the USA. If tomorrow

0: Southbound with God Bless the USA. Our featured artist on our patriotic program is Ernie Haas and Signature Sound with music from their new album, America, Land of Hopes and Dreams. Ernie says he's witnessed some unity develop when they present the patriotic program.
1: I think if you can get Americans singing together again, God can do some wonderful things. And I want them to sing hymns. I want them to sing about Jesus. I want them to sing those songs. But there has to be a jumping on spot. And man, when we start the show and we start singing, "This land is your land, this land is my land," they sing. It's just like a mass choir. And so I think there's people sitting out there every night that didn't come thinking they were going to sing, but they couldn't help it. And then they find themselves probably singing together in harmony with somebody that they probably would never live in harmony with. So I love all the things that are happening in the show that hopefully will translate to after they leave the show.
0: That's Ernie Haas, and here's Ernie Haas and Signature Sound with "This Land Is Your Land."

0: This Land Is Your Land. That's Ernie Haas and Signature Sound. Their young bass singer, Christopher Taylor, actually has a Cuban heritage. In the program, Ernie connects This Land Is Your Land with another great patriotic song with a testimony from Christopher.
1: And it's just a great part of our program at the very end of the first act, right before we sing God Bless America, the old Irving Berlin song. I'll say to the crowd what I just said to you about people all over the world saying, we love America, God bless America. And I tell that story and I say, and then it's never been more personal to us than when Christopher joined the group. And then Christopher will share his testimony, how they had to flee Cuba because of the persecution to Christians by Fidel Castro. And he says, although we're proud of our Cuban heritage, we are so proud to be American. And that's all he says. And the place, you know, they just can relate to that, because at some point in our ancestry, we've all had to make that choice that, hey, let's go somewhere where we can live in freedom and with the hope and the dreams that we can build a life, we can build a family.
0: That's Ernie Haas. And here's Ernie Haas and Signature Sound with God Bless America.

0: 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It's our celebration of 250 years of America. We have more patriotic music coming up. Stay with us. More flag waving ahead.
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0: Welcome back. Our patriotic friend Jonathan Wilburn has some inspiration for us in just a moment. Here's Legacy 5 with It's Still the Cross.

0: It's Still the Cross. That's Legacy 5 from their album Faith and Freedom.
1: Hi, folks. This is Jonathan Wilburn. I'm so thankful to be living in America today. Happy 4th of July. And may God bless you on this 250th year celebrating faith, family, and freedom in the greatest nation on earth.
0: That's Jonathan Wilburn, and here he is with a battle hymn of the Republic.

Jonathan Wilburn with a battle hymn of the Republic. That'll make you stand up and cheer. We have more wow moments like that ahead in hour two as we celebrate 250 years of America. I'm Rodney Balcom. Happy 4th of July from all of us at the Gospel Greats.

0: back for hour two of the Gospel Greats, the greatest songs about the greatest message, the gospel. I'm Rodney Balkum, and coming up, we'll continue our celebration of America with Ernie Haas and Signature Sound.
1: America has always had its music. America's always had its hopes and dreams.
0: Plus, we'll enjoy a spotlight segment with Chosen Road. It's all great gospel coming up right here on the Gospel.

0: The Neil Diamond Classic, America, done by Ernie Haas and Signature Sound on the new project called America, Land of Hopes and Dreams. This country is a land of law-abiding legal immigrants. One of those is bass singer Christopher Taylor.
1: In this new patriotic album, my favorite song would be Michael, Roll Your Boat Ashore. I love the message of faith, hope, and being guided safely home. It also reminds me of how blessed I am to be able to live in America. My grandparents had to flee Cuba in 1961 because of Fidel Castro. They were searching for freedom and for a better life. Because of the sacrifices that they made, I have the opportunity to live, work, worship, and pursue my dreams in this country.
0: That's Christopher Taylor. The song is called Michael, Row Your Boat Ashore. Here's Ernie Haas and Signature Sound.

0: Michael, row your boat ashore. That's Ernie Hassan's signature sound. Doug Anderson was part of the original group. He left to begin a solo career, but he's back and he's loving his time with the group. He talks about one of his favorites on the new Patriotic project.
1: My favorite song on the Patriotic Americana project is Bridge Over Troubled Water. Even in times of tragedy, America's always had a song to heal us and bind us together. And to be able to sing that song and watch the reactions of the people of all different generations just thrills my soul.
0: That's Doug Anderson, and here he is with Bridge Over Troubled Water.

The National Weather Service in Springfield has issued a severe thunderstorm warning for Hickory County, northeastern Cedar County, Benton County, northern Polk County, eastern St. Clair County, until 2 p.m. Central Daylight Time. At 12:57 p.m. Central Daylight Time, severe thunderstorms were located along a line extending from near Leighton to near Deepwater to near El Dorado Springs, moving east at 40 miles per hour. Expected hazards include 60 miles per hour wind gusts. Severe weather has been reported by the public. These storms have a history of producing wind gusts of 50 to 60 miles per hour and quarter-sized hail. The following impacts are expected: expect damage to roofs, siding, and trees. Severe thunderstorms will be near Lowry City around 1:05 p.m. Central Daylight Time. OCL around 1:10 p.m. Central Daylight Time. Warsaw, Lincoln, and Wablo around 1:30 p.m.

0: Bridge Over Troubled Water, that's Ernie Haas and Signature Sound. Coming up, let the festivities continue with some new songs from Chosen Road. I'm Rodney Balcom, and you're listening to The Gospel Greats.
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0: Welcome back. Our spotlight artist this week is Chosen Road. Jonathan Buckner, Zach Alvis, Tyler Robertson, Chris Stockwell, and Bradley Parsons. Mostly known in the bluegrass circles, but these are men of faith, and I think you'll enjoy their music. Zach Alvis talks about the title track of the new recording, American Morning.
6: So I grew up in a really small town in southern West Virginia. I think we've actually only got one red light there, and I know a lot of you all know what I'm talking about. And our title cut of our new record, American Morning, the song on there, gosh, it really just is an amazing song that takes you back right to those small towns, right to those dirt roads, the grassroots districts of America. And I hope it just puts you in the mind of sitting on your porch watching an American morning.
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0: American Morning, that's Chosen Road. Bradley Parsons plays guitar and sings with the group. He points to one of his favorites on the project.
1: When we were looking at songs for the record, I came across one called Life in America, and it immediately piqued my interest because it was one written by one of my favorite songwriters, Harley Allen. Harley had written several country hits and bluegrass hits, and he just had a way of making the listener visualize and connect with his lyrics. And when we listened to the song, we connected to it immediately, and I think people connect with it as well.
0: That's Bradley Parsons, and here's Chosen Road with Life in America.
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0: Life in America, that's Chosen Road from their new recording, American Morning. Jonathan Buckner highlights one of the great patriotic songs on the project.
1: You know, this song, Freedom's Never Free, it has always been personal to me. It was recorded by Phillips, Craig, and Dean shortly after the movie Saving Private Ryan came out. And Dan Dean shared with me the story behind the song. His father was part of the D-Day invasion, and after seeing the American cemetery in Normandy in the movie with those white crosses stretching across the hillside overlooking the sea, he wanted to help tell that story through a song.
0: That's Jonathan Buckner, and here is Chosen Road with Freedom's Never Free.

0: 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I'm Rodney Balcom, wishing you a happy 4th of July.
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Welcome back. We'll wrap things up with Ernie Haas and Signature Sound in just a moment. The song Home on the Range was also known as the unofficial anthem of the American West. The group Carolina brings it out today. Here they are with Home on the Range.

Home on the Range, that's Carolina. America, Land of Hopes and Dreams is our featured project today from Ernie Haas and Signature Sound. Ernie says the project is more than a celebration of our past. It's a reminder of our shared heritage and the enduring belief that the blessings we enjoy as a nation come from the hand of Almighty God. It reflects the hope, perseverance, gratitude, and faith that have carried America through 2.5 centuries. Here's Ernie Haas and Signature Sound with Every Day.

0: every day. That's Ernie Haas and Signature Sound. Ernie says that America still is the land of hopes and dreams. He is hoping and dreaming for revival in America.
1: I really hope there's a spiritual awakening, and that it's more than just waking up. Revival is repenting and being humble enough, not just one political party, but just as a society, just be humble enough and say, we've lost our way. I'm not going to fight for my way. It's like what they said to Abraham Lincoln. We better pray God's on our side during this. He says, no, we better pray that we're on God's side. If there is a true repentance, there can be revival. Instead of just a spiritual awakening and trying to say, well, we need to have more unity and love, and we need to be more togetherness and more peace. Those are great things. But those are the things that the Enlightenment stole from Christianity. And all those things are in a person. It's not as the late Tim Keller would say, it's not a foolproof plan. It's not an airtight system. It's an airtight, foolproof person. It's Jesus.
0: That's Ernie Haas, and here is Ernie Haas and Signature Sound with America the Beautiful.

0: America the Beautiful, Ernie Haas, and signature sound from the new project, America, Land of Hopes and Dreams. Coming up, the big group sing from Day Wind Records and a song that Jim Brady wrote that proclaims truth is marching on.
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0: Welcome back. 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
0: That's Billy Blackwood, and here are the Day Wind artists with The Patriot's Dream.

0: truth is marching on. That's Jim and Melissa Brady. And that'll wrap things up for the program today. I hope you enjoyed all of the patriotic music as we celebrate 250 years of America. 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Again, that's 800-452-1473. Coming up next week, we'll sit down with Jason Crabb.
1: I just love the music I grew up on. I love the music that God brought me to him through.
0: I'm Rodney Balcom. Thank you for listening today. Remember, the gospel is the good news. Let's all strive to know him and to make him known. And we'll look for you again next week right here, Lord willing, with more of the Gospel Greats.

What if, just what if, we could know precisely when and where a crime would take place the day before it happened? It sounds like something straight off the modern movie screen, but what if I told you we considered such a thing in the 1970s? Don't touch that digital tuner to find out more on today's Gospel Vinyl Gold. Celebrating the golden vinyl era of Southern gospel music, you're listening to Gospel Vinyl Gold, and I'm your host, Dave Taylor. Get ready for a fast-moving hour of fun and reflection of the music that moved us in the 1970s and 80s and still moves us today. I love the life these songs still have decades after they were first laid down. And if after an hour you're not convinced that you had a great time, we'll give you a full refund. No questions asked. But I'm pretty sure you're going to have a great time enjoying the music we first fell in love with at 33 and a third RPM, or maybe hearing it for the first time ever. And along the way, we'll have some fun remembering the times that surrounded the music, like that time in Texas where they tried to get a jump on crime. And when I say jump, I mean learning when and where a crime would happen 24 hours before it went down. Sounds like science fiction, doesn't it? Well, I wish it was that good. I'll be back to explain in just a few minutes. But right now, the tower has cleared us for takeoff on today's show, so it's time to go full thrust and flaps with the Lesters in 1988 with The Only Way to Fly on Gospel Vinyl Gold.

0: The Happy Goodmans from 1975 with King Jesus will roll my burden away on Gospel Vinyl Gold. I know we just got started, but has something been said or sung that has provoked a memory or even a question about life or gospel music in the 1970s or 80s? Did James Castor's unique approach to preventing or adding insult to injury for the criminal spark a thought that you'd like to share? Here's how you can predict a future episode of the show. Call me. That's right. Call me for any reason and let me know what's on your mind. Could be the next big thing in criminology. Break it first right here on the show. My number is 662-31-FINAL. Can't get enough of the Happy Goodmans or have a song you'd love to hear? You might be predicting the future of the Gospel Vinyl Gold playlist by a call to 662-31-VINAL. Have a story that you've been holding back all this time and you just can't keep quiet one more minute? Call me at 662-31-VINAL. 318-4695. If I use your call on a future show, you'll receive what everybody else would pay cash money for but can't, and that's the GVG Camp Style coffee mug. It's a gem, and you will love having it. And the only people who will ever possess it are those who call, share a request or a story or an idea, and I use it on the air. So what are you waiting for? Call me right now before you do another thing. 662-318-4695. 9-5. Next up, we have the Hemp Hills, Blackwood Brothers, and the Downings when Gospel Vinyl Gold continues.
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He wrote songs that every member of the family, young and old, could sing and enjoy. The Hemphills, with another Joel Hemphill fan favorite, God Likes People, from their album Excited in 1985 on Gospel Vinyl Gold. Our next group has an entire volume to themselves in the Southern Gospel Music Encyclopedia. You do remember the encyclopedia, right? The Blackwood Brothers were one of, if not arguably, the first superstar quartet in gospel music history. The group formed in 1934 in the middle of the Great Depression after preacher Roy Blackwood moved his family back to their home in Mississippi. They were originally billed as the Choctaw County Jubilee Singers, but it wasn't long before the name was changed to the Blackwood Brothers. By 1939, they were singing on the radio at WJDX in the state capital of Jackson, Mississippi, and soon became affiliated with the Stamps Baxter Songbooks. By 1950, they had moved to Memphis, Tennessee, where they began to appear on television at the station WMCT. In 1951, they signed an exclusive recording contract with RCA. James and R.W. Blackwood were the remaining family members at that time and had gone through several tenor singers before they found the future in Bill Shaw in 1952. Shaw would stick with the Blackwood Brothers for the next 21 years. On June 14, 1954, the Blackwood Brothers won Arthur Godfrey's Talent Scouts competition on national television with their rendition of Have You Talked to the Man Upstairs? It was an incredible breakthrough for the group, but the enjoyment and excitement was short-lived when a fatal airplane crash claimed the lives of original baritone singer R.W. Blackwood and bass singer Bill Lyles just 16 days later in Clanton, Alabama. Over 5,000 people attended the joint funeral. After that tragedy, Cecil Blackwood replaced his brother at the baritone position, and a young man named John Daniel Sumner was brought in to sing bass. With James Blackwood at lead, Bill Shaw at the tenor, that vocal lineup of the Blackwood Brothers was set for the next 11 years, and those 11 years are widely considered to be the peak years of the Blackwood Brothers. While working together, J.D. Sumner and James Blackwood are credited with a number of innovative ideas, including the tour bus, which is now the standard mode of travel for the vast majority of traveling musicians in any genre of music, not just Southern gospel. Sumner and Blackwood were the first to customize a bus for group travel. You'll see a likeness of it at the Southern Gospel Music Hall of Fame at Dollywood. And when they teamed up for a tour with the Statesman Quartet, it was the can't-miss show for any town they stopped. They were truly superstars of their day, and their impact on the Southern gospel world as we know it could not be overstated. By 1968, J.D. Sumner had already moved on to form his own group, The Stamps, and Big John Hall joined James, Cecil, and Bill Shaw by the time they sang this Stuart Hamlin title cut of their album, It Is No Secret, on Gospel Vinyl Gold.

0: Now, over the past 10 minutes or so, we have rehearsed some of the storied names that are found in the very foundation of the house we know of as the Southern Gospel music industry. Even the youngest person listening today has heard of the name J.D. Sumner or James Blackwood, certainly Bill Gaither. Now, the invitation to write in and share a story or request is made for everybody listening today, and I hope you'll take the time to do it. But I want to ask the younger souls listening right now to help me out. What would you like to know about this golden vinyl era of Southern gospel music? Is there a legendary name like the Blackwoods you'd like to hear more about? Is there a song you've heard about but have never heard? I'm here for you. 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

Gold. This is Dave Taylor, and you're listening to Gospel Vinyl Gold. One of my favorite things to do is visit the GVG mailbox. We get mail from all over the world. Roger writes in from Hawaii, where he listens to the show on the internet on the Life FM out of Anderson, South Carolina. Roger says, thanks for the program. We love the golden oldies of gospel music. Aloha back to you, Roger, and thanks for dropping us a line. Chris from Metter, Georgia says, my wife and I listen to Gospel Vinyl Gold on the Life FM 102.9 in Statesboro, Georgia. We grew up going to see these same groups in concert in the 70s and 80s. And he says they love the Thrasher Brothers. Chris, that makes two of us. The Thrashers had it going on in that golden album era, and their favorites here on Gospel Vinyl Gold.

Have my troubles brought me down to my knees in prayer? But this time I just came to talk with you, Lord. And you see, I have really no selfish motive in mind. No, I just want to thank you, Lord, for all.

So are you ready to play a game? The year I'm looking for today is between 1980, 81, or 82. But before I give the clues, try playing along without going online for the answer. This is a test for your gray matter, and I think you'll have a little more fun playing along and waiting for the answer. And no, there's not a prize for guessing correctly. The reward is found in that smug wry smile that crosses your lips when everybody else in the car guessed it wrong but you. So now, which year am I after? 1980, 1981, or 1982? Two of the top headlines in the news that year involved famous women. One story, an incredible success. The other, a tragedy. Let's go with the good news first with Sandra Day O'Connor. You're already ahead of me. The year I'm looking for was the year she was named as the first woman to become a Supreme Court justice. It was also that same year that Hollywood film star Natalie Wood drowned, falling overboard off of a boat with her husband Robert Wagner and actor Christopher Walken. Events surrounding her death were somewhat mysterious, and to this day, nobody's quite sure exactly what happened. But it happened the same year that one of the most established names in gospel music started a brand new quartet. The Gaither Vocal Band hit the Southern gospel music scene the same year that the world lost Natalie Wood, and the same year that Sandra Day O'Connor did what no other woman had done before. In what year? 1980, 81, or 82? To help you think about the answer, here's a cut from that first Gaither Vocal Band album when he came down to my level on Gospel Vinyl Gold.

For our flashback feature song, we heard a cut from the very first Gaither Vocal Band album, The New Gaither Vocal Band, with He Came Down to My Level featuring Bill and the incredibly talented Steve Green, Gary McSpadden, and Lee Young. What a fabulous start. That fresh new vocal combination came out in what year? 1980? 1981 or 1982. That same year, we lost one of the darlings of the silver screen. Natalie Wood was born Natalia Zakharenko in July of 1938 in San Francisco, California, to some Russian immigrant parents. She began her career in film as a child and became a Hollywood star as a young adult, receiving 3 Academy Award nominations before she was 25. She began acting in films at the age of 4 and was given a co-starring role at the age of 8 in that holiday classic, Miracle on 34th Street, back in 1947. As a teenager, she earned a nomination for the Academy Award for Best Supporting Actress for her role in Rebel Without a Cause in 1955 and then starred as Maria in the musical West Side Story in 1961. Decades later, in making the movie Brainstorm while on a weekend boat trip to Catalina Island on board Robert Wagner's yacht named Splendor, Wood fell overboard and drowned. It was not an open and shut case either. No doubt alcohol played a serious role as everyone involved, Wood, Robert Wagner, and friend Christopher Walken had all been drinking heavily. But there were unanswered questions such as the unusual bruising and abrasions on Wood's body and the fact that there was no search initiated even though people in the area reported hearing screams for help in the night. The case was reopened in November 2011 when the yacht's captain, Dennis Davern, publicly stated that he had lied to police during the initial investigation and that Wood and Wagner had an argument that evening. He alleged that Wagner had prevented him from turning on the searchlights and notifying authorities after Wood disappeared. Davern alleged that Wagner was responsible for her death. Walken hired a lawyer, cooperated with the investigation, and was not considered a suspect by authorities. In 2012, the Los Angeles County Chief Coroner amended Wood's death certificate and changed the cause of death from accidental drowning to drowning and other undetermined factors. Natalie Wood died at the very young age of 43. On a much brighter note, that same year, President Ronald Reagan made good on a campaign promise to nominate and seat a woman as a Chief Justice on the U.S. Supreme Court bench. Was it 1980, 81, or 1982? Sandra Day O'Connor was born March 26, 1930, in El Paso, Texas, the daughter of a Texas rancher named Harry Alfred Day and Ada Mae Wilkie. She grew up on a 198,000-acre ranch near Duncan, Arizona. But before you think she lived in the lap of luxury, you should know that her house was 9 miles from the nearest paved road, and her family didn't have running water or electricity until Sandra was 7 years old. Prior to her nomination and promotion to the Supreme Court, she was a judge and an elected official for the state of Arizona. In his journal, Reagan wrote, "Called Judge O'Connor and told her she was my nominee for the Supreme Court. Already the flack is starting, and even from my own supporters. Right to Life people say she's pro-abortion. She declares that abortion is personally repugnant to her. I think she'll make a good justice." End quote. Upon her nomination, Sandra Day O'Connor was unanimously approved by the U.S. Senate to become the first woman to serve on the United States Supreme Court bench. And it all happened the same year we lost Natalie Wood, and the same year that the Gaither Vocal Band got started, and that year was 1981. Did you get it right? Really? Well, I'll try harder next week. Back to the music behind the history. Here are the Oak Ridge Boys from their Hymns album of 1974 with one of the greatest hymns ever penned and put to music, The Old Rugged Cross on Gospel Vinyl Gold.

0: There's something stirring beneath the tent. 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

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I'm Dave Taylor reminding you to always be kind, because life doesn't give us the chance to rewind. God bless you. We'll see you next week. We'll

Hello, everybody, and welcome in to a special 4th of July weekend edition of the Singing News Top 20 Weekly Countdown. I'm Joseph Reed, and I'm so glad you're spending part of your holiday weekend with us. Across the country this weekend, families are gathering flags or flying, grills are fired up, and fireworks will light up the sky. But while we celebrate the freedoms we enjoy as Americans, we also pause to remember the greatest freedom of all, the freedom found in Jesus Christ. The Bible says that the Son therefore shall make you free, you shall be free indeed. Today we'll count down the top 20 songs in Southern gospel music this week, and along the way we'll add in a few bonus songs for this 4th of July weekend. Last week's number one song was Greater Vision, If These Walls Could Talk. We'll see if it can hang on to that top spot. To start off the show today, Seth Elby of Southbound brings us the Star-Spangled Banner.

That's Poet Voices at number 20. Now I'm on my way. Coming in at number 19, here's a song that reminds us storms may come, but they do not get the final word. Justified Quartet, Beyond the Storm.

Number 19, Justified Quartet, Beyond the Storm. At number 18, Janet Paschal brings us a powerful reminder that God is present even in the hardest seasons. Here's In the Fire.

0: Haskell at number 18. You're listening to the Singing News Top 20 Weekly Countdown. I'm Joseph Reed. As we celebrate Independence Day weekend, it's good to be thankful. Thankful for our nation. Thankful for those who have served. Thankful for the freedoms we often enjoy without even thinking about them. So whether you're listening from the car or the backyard, the lake, the kitchen, or maybe somewhere on the road this holiday weekend, I hope these songs remind you of the goodness of God. We've got the number 17 song coming up.
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0: We are celebrating the 250th birthday of this great nation and celebrating the freedom found in Jesus Christ. I'm Joseph Reed. The countdown now continues at number 17. Celebrating 70 years, it's the Kingsmen with When Sunday Morning Dawned.

0: That was the Kingsmen, a name that has meant so much to Southern gospel music for generations. At number 16, Tribute Quartet gives us a song with a title that sounds like the turning point in a testimony. Here's And Then.
1: Moses and God's children.

The Lord came through again. That's Tribute Quartet at number 16 with And Then. At number 15, the Perrys remind us that our hope is not in who we are, what we've done, or how good we can be. Our hope is in the blood of Jesus. Here are the Perrys at number 15, featuring Libby, By the Blood.

0: That's the Perrys, number 15, By the Blood. On a weekend when we talk a lot about liberty, that song takes us right to the source of eternal liberty. The blood of Jesus still cleanses. The blood still saves. The blood still reaches the broken heart and says, you're not beyond grace. We honor the sacrifices made for our earthly freedom, and we should. Calvary reminds us of the sacrifice that purchased our eternal freedom. We're celebrating the 250th birthday of this great nation, and this is the Singing News Top 20 Weekly Countdown.
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0: 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Here's Legacy 5 at number 14, I Know the Sweet Voice of the Shepherd. I know.

Legacy 5, number 14, I Know the Sweet Voice of the Shepherd. My friend Scotty Inman is up next with a song full of honesty and hope. At number 13, making its debut this week to the top 20, here is Broken Man King.

Scotty Inman with Broken Man Can. That's number 13. Up next on the show, we have Jonathan Wilburn, a wonderful soloist, very well known in gospel music, but he spent over a decade with Gold City Quartet as their lead singer. Before that, he grew up singing with his family group, the Wilburns. Here's Jonathan at number 12 with Grace is Sufficient.

Jonathan Wilburn, at number 12, Grace is Sufficient. That message fits every season, every struggle, and every generation. We sometimes talk about the strength of a nation, the courage of our great soldiers, and the perseverance of people, and those are worthy things to honor. And for the Christian, our deepest strength comes from the grace of God. Paul heard the Lord say in 2 Corinthians 12:9, "My grace is sufficient for thee, for my strength is made perfect in weakness." That means when we feel empty, God is not empty. When we feel weak, He is strong. When we don't have enough, His grace is enough. You're listening to the Singing News Top 20 Weekly Countdown. Celebrating the 250th birthday of this great nation. I'm Joseph Reed. This is the Singing News Top 20 Weekly Countdown. As a bonus cut from the Daywind family of artists, here is American Soldier.

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Providing for our futures, my responsibility. Yeah, I'm real good under pressure, being all that I can be. I can't call in sick on Monday.

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0: We're counting down the 20 most popular Southern gospel songs in America. I'm Joseph Reed. At number 11, here are the Neelands with Three Nails Instead.

Nealands with Three Nails Instead, number 11. We're going to move into the top 10. I'm reminded today that the message of the cross is still what gives Southern gospel music its power. And this holiday weekend, while the fireworks may light up the sky, the light of the gospel shines brighter still. It reaches places a celebration rarely does. It reaches the lonely, the tired, the guilty, the searching, and the broken. We'll be right back.

My name is Joseph Reed. This is the Singing News Top 20 Weekly Countdown, counting down your favorite Southern Gospel songs of the week, according to the Singing News Magazine's official weekly chart. Coming up at number 10, we have The Guardians with I Know You.

Beautiful music by The Guardians at number 10. I Know You. The Guardians bring such a strong and polished sound, and that title carries a comforting thought, doesn't it? God does not just see the crowd. He knows his children personally. At number 9, the Mark Trammell Quartet join us with For What Earthly Reason. For

0: That's Triumphant Quartet with Friend of Sinners at number 8. And that phrase is one of the most beautiful descriptions of Jesus. He was not distant from hurting people. He came near. He didn't avoid the wounded. He reached out for them. He didn't turn away the guilty. He offered mercy. That's the freedom of the gospel. Not freedom to keep living bound up, but freedom to be forgiven, changed, restored, and made new. This 4th of July weekend, we are thankful for America, thankful for those who defend freedom, and above all, we are thankful for the Savior who makes us free indeed. We'll be right back.
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1: 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I'm Joseph Reed. At number 7, Karen Peck and New River remind us that God is never short on wisdom, timing, or faithfulness. He gives good

God gives good answers. It's Karen Peck and New River at number 7. Number 6 on the survey this week, the Mylan Hayes family take us to the empty tomb. Notice I said empty. He is alive. It was the place where sorrow turned into victory. Here's Garden Tomb at number 6.

the Mylan Hayes family with Garden Tomb at number 6. Now we arrive at the top 5. The Down East Boys bring us a message that is simple but bold and needed in every generation. At number 5, here they are with Preach Jesus.

0: The Down East Boys at number 5, Preach Jesus. My goodness, what a message for this weekend. In times of celebration, preach Jesus. In times of uncertainty, preach Jesus. In a divided world, preach Jesus. In a hurting nation, preach Jesus. You know, there are a lot of things we can talk about, but only one message can save the soul. Paul said in 1 Corinthians 2:2, "For I determined not to know anything among you save Jesus Christ and Him crucified." That is still the heartbeat of gospel music. As we celebrate Independence Day and the 250th birthday of our great nation, I have to send a shout out today to my two sons, Colin and Ethan, who proudly serve in the military. Our oldest son, Colin, serves in the Army. Our middle son, Ethan, is in the Air Force. Our daughter's husband, Jonathan, he just graduated from basic training and is now in AIT training to be a Black Hawk helicopter mechanic. So many other people in our family serve or have served. My dad fought in the Vietnam War and is a veteran of the Navy. So proud of that. I always get very emotional and soft-hearted whenever I talk about those who have fought for our freedom and those who are still fighting today. God bless America. We'll be right back with more of The Countdown.
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0: Welcome back to the Singing News Top 20 Weekly Countdown. I'm Joseph Reed. At number 4 this week, the Wisnants bring us another powerful reminder of redemption. It's only by the blood.

The Wisnitz, It's Only by the Blood, number 4. The Wisnitz have given Southern gospel music so many strong songs through the years, many number one songs, and this one keeps the message right where it belongs, at Calvary. And number 3, the Cragans bring us a song that feels personal, warm, and full of testimony. A hand clap and toe tapper. Here's God's Love.

God's loving me, it's the Cragans at number three. Faith doesn't deny the mountain. Faith just refuses to believe the mountain is bigger than God. This weekend, as we celebrate the birth of our nation, we remember that America has faced mountains through the years. Families face mountains. Churches face mountains. Individuals do. But the people of God can still say, "My help comes from the Lord, which made heaven and earth." At number two, Peach Goldman with a former number one here on the show, Expecting a Mountain. Yeah.

Goldman, Expecting a Mountain, number two. There's a story told about a small town that gathered every 4th of July at the same little park, year after year. There was always a parade, a few lawn chairs, kids with sticky hands from snow cones, and a flag that flew from a tall pole near the old Veterans Memorial. It wasn't the biggest celebration in the country, but to the people there, it felt like home. One year just before the national anthem was supposed to begin, the rope on the flagpole jammed. The flag was stuck halfway up, and for a moment, everyone just stood there, unsure of what to do. Then an older gentleman stepped forward. He moved slowly, with a cane in one hand and his grandson holding on to the other. He had served years before, and everybody in town knew him simply as Mr. Charlie. He looked up at that flag, smiled, and said, "That's all right. A flag halfway up still reminds us to look higher." Then with music, without a microphone, and without anyone being asked, he began to sing the Star-Spangled Banner. His voice was shaky at first with age, but before long, the crowd joined in. Children stopped running. Parents placed hands over their heart. Veterans stood a little straighter. And for those few minutes, that little town remembered something powerful. America has never been perfect. No nation made up of people ever is. But what makes this country special is that generation after generation, ordinary people have believed it was worth serving, worth praying for, worth improving, and worth loving. That day, the flag didn't reach the top of the pole until after the song was over, but nobody seemed to mind. Because sometimes patriotism isn't just fireworks in the sky. It's a trembling voice singing through age. Sometimes it's a hand over a heart. Sometimes it's gratitude for the freedoms we enjoy and a quiet prayer for the people who paid the price for them. This holiday weekend, may we remember the blessings we have been given, the sacrifices that made them possible, and the God who has carried us through every season. You're listening to the Singing News Top 20 Weekly Countdown. The number one song is coming up. We are celebrating the 250th birthday of this great country. Hello, everybody. I'm Joseph Reed. Here is your military anthem.

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0: 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We have reached the top spot. This week's number one song, returning again, it's Greater Vision with If These Walls Could Talk.

this week's number one song, Greater Vision, If These Walls Could Talk. I'm Joseph Reed. Thank you for joining us today. Wishing all of you the safest and happiest holiday weekend. Happy birthday, America. I'll see you all again here next week on The Countdown.

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And oh, how my heart breaks

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Oh, but you have so much mercy for the outcast.

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I know what I want to do right now. This album that we're doing is going to be played all over. And I want the folks that hear the album to know

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And then I'm going to point to you, and I want you folks to do the stand-ups. 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

heard the church bells chime. It was meeting time on a Sunday morning in spring. I took my place on the pew. We all

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